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6: 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There are some who prefer to think small and hold us back, like Alberta's NDP leader who called a West Coast pipeline a pipe dream, or the NDP federal leader who called it nation-burning. Then there are those who think big, like the vast majority, supporting a new pipeline west to BC, another east to Ontario. Because Alberta was built by big thinkers, and we're not done yet. Danielle Smith and the UCP, getting the job done.
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5: 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I got Mona Lisa by my side. 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
3: 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There are some who prefer to think small and hold us back. Like Alberta's NDP leader who called a West Coast pipeline a pipe dream. Or the NDP federal leader who called it nation burning. Then there are those who think big. Like the vast majority, supporting a new pipeline west to BC, another east to Ontario. Because Alberta was built by big thinkers. And we're not done yet. Danielle Smith and the UCP. Getting the job done.
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0: $1,000 for the Calgary Humane Society. And our very own Jay's dog, we know him and love him, Trooper, came in 22nd out of around 100 dogs. They both wanted to say thanks for your vote donations. Although Trooper won't be in a beer can, he did help raise money for the Calgary Humane Society. Good on you, Trooper. Auntie Erin loves you. How about another good animal story? This one is about a hitchhiking marmot who crawled onto the skid plate of a hiker's truck in Kananaskis country and landed in an Airdrie garage. So the owner left the garage door open thinking it was a porcupine, just hoping the animal would go out. The marmot wandered the streets for a couple of days, then made its way back to the same garage that she, yes, she's a she, was released from. She's smart. The family got a hold of the Calgary Wildlife Rehabilitation Society, who captured her. After checking her health, they returned her to her mountain home in Kananaskis. Moral of the story, if you're hiking in the mountains, before you return home, make sure you bang on the hood of your vehicle or honk your horn before you drive off to prevent hitchhiking critters. Marmot Mabel is what I'll call her, is going to have quite the story to tell her friends. Oh, quick reminder, Lotto Max starting to climb back up there, sitting at 50 million for tomorrow night's draw. Oh, it was a close one. The Jays lost 4-3 to the Yankees in Toronto yesterday. Now, we should mention Blue Jays did win their two previous games against the Yankees, so it's not all bad. Now, Blue Jays have one day off, and then they are in Tampa Bay tomorrow to take on the Rays.
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0: Maybe that song will mean something different to her now, or maybe not. Jan Arden, officially, happily ever after for Jan. Congratulations to her. She tied the knot over the weekend, marrying Icelandic author Þórdís Elva. They had a colorful outdoor ceremony, I guess, from what I understand, just outside of her home, which is a reportedly 14-acre property tucked in the forest just west of the city here. And apparently there was over 100 people there. And she captioned on her socials, "Wife and wife," included the wedding date, which was actually Saturday, August 15th. And Jan, who, by the way, looks fabulous for her age. She's 64. She's dipping her now bride, Elva, who's 46, and they're in the middle of that dirt road, and they look fantastic. Jan wore a layered outfit featuring an off-white coat and a white lace-up dress, lace tights, and off-white boots. And then her now wife, Thordis, opted for a strapless white wedding dress with a tiered tulle skirt. They both look amazing. Congratulations to the happy couple. 13 degrees right now in Calgary. We're working it together, right? Yeah, Monday. Let's do it.
1: My phone plan was too expensive, so I switched to the other guys. But they raised my price, so I switched to the other guys. And those other guys raised my rates too. But then the other guys, the first other guys, offered me a great deal, so I went back to them. But then they raised my rates again, and now I'm wondering if there's any other guys. In other words, they all seem the same.
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0: doing this together Monday. Good morning, Aaron Wild. Jay and Aaron Morning Show. Jay makes his return tomorrow. Actually, all this week. How about John Mulaney? He is such a fantastic comedian. Four-time Emmy Award-winning stand-up comedian. Did you know? Co-creator of SNL's Weekend Update. He was a writer on SNL for five seasons, and he is going to be here, part of the Great Outdoors Comedy Festival on August 30th. It's a Sunday night. Princess Island Park. Oh, it's going to be so awesome. So if you want to score tickets for that this morning, we're talking about overused phrases. Long story short, it is what it is. Fair enough. I was today years old. The phrases that you overuse or that you wish other people would just drop. James?
1: I think the most common one is when you just hear, everything's fine, I'm fine.
0: Okay, so if
1: you know, no, nothing's fine. So if I say, are you upset that I'm going out to play poker?
0: I would
1: say, answer, it's fine.
0: It's the same thing as if you're maybe having a little bit of an argument and the woman says, wow, and then that's it.
1: That and the, you know, when you ask me how do I look in something, do they make me look bad or whatever? It's like, or does this make me look good?
0: Okay.
1: And then I say, yes, it does. And you go, you're just saying that.
0: So why does the woman even bother asking?
1: Tell me what the other answer I can give. No, you look horrible in that.
0: Yeah.
1: I can't tell you that, right?
0: You look like a chunky nut.
1: I'd never say that.
0: It's fine.
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1: Good morning, Aaron Wild here, flying solo. Jay makes his return tomorrow, and we are talking overused phrases. Your chance to score tickets to check out four-time Emmy award-winning stand-up comedian John Mulaney, all part of the Great Outdoors Comedy Festival on August 30th. It's a Sunday night at Princess Island Park. Talking overused phrases. Long story short, it is what it is. Fair enough. I was today years old. That's the kind of stuff we're looking for. You can text in 403-692-0977. Jules, what is it for you?
2: Okay, so I have a phrase that I use all the time, but the phrase that I'm really sick of people saying is living the dream. I don't know why. It bothers me a lot.
1: Okay, let me ask you this. So you go into work, and like today, Monday, and you say, how was your weekend? How is everything going? And your coworker says, I'm living the dream. What if they're being sarcastic?
2: Exactly. And I think that's why it really bothers me, because it's like, are you really living the dream? Because you bitch about work all the time, and here you are saying you're living the dream.
1: Okay. Well, thankfully, I never say, are you living the dream? It's interesting, the stuff that's coming up. Oh, it is what it is, coming up a lot over on our socials.
2: Yeah.
1: And this one, and I don't think I do this, but the word like coming up several times in a sentence or two seems to just drive people absolutely nuts.
2: Mm-hmm. And that's something I'm definitely trying to be conscious of, because you do have the likes slipping into the conversations once in a while, but it makes you sound like a valley girl.
1: There's nothing wrong with that.
2: No.
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2: And I was just thinking, here we are in the middle of August, and before you know it, bam, the kids are going to be back in school and everyone's going to be done their summer holidays and the roads will probably be a mess. So enjoy the light traffic, the light summer traffic you're experiencing right now. Happy to report there's nothing to report in traffic. 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
1: 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Stray Cat's going to be performing on The Tonight Show, starring Jimmy Fallon tomorrow. It will be, get this, their first late-night TV appearance since performing on The Late Show with David Letterman back in 1990. Let's do it. 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

0: 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And in case you missed me saying this, it's their first late night TV appearance since performing on the Late Show with David Letterman back, wow, in 1990. FYI, Stray Cats returned to the road last month. They, you might have recalled, canceled their 2025 tour because of Brian Setzer's health.
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0: Whoa, another really good storm late last night. Were you able to fall back asleep, or maybe you were up anyway? Good on ya. That weekend sunshine, boy, sure felt good. Got up to 23 degrees yesterday, which is par for the course. The norm is 23. We've got sunshine, warm temps that will continue right through the week. Today, sun cloud, a little smoky, and a high of 24. This morning, we've got tickets for you to check out four-time Emmy Award-winning stand-up comedian John Mulaney, which is all part of the Great Outdoors Comedy Festival on Sunday, August 30th. At Princess Island Park.
13: Young man in the third row up there, what's your name?
14: Henry.
13: Henry, okay. Henry, how old are we?
14: 11.
13: 11, okay. Ha ha, wonderful. You won't at all be distracting me throughout the entire performance.
0: You want to qualify to score those John Mulaney tickets for the Great Outdoors Comedy Festival? Text us your most overused phrase. it is what it is. I don't always say that, but someone in my life definitely does. Or maybe it's something someone else says all the time that just drives you bonkers. Text in your answers 403-692-0977. Make sure you include your name. Well, it sounds like there have been a few headaches for some Albertans because of the province's new integrated driver's licenses. Those are the new licenses that now combine healthcare numbers and Canadian citizenship markers. So registry offices have been reporting long wait times, and now there's problems with name discrepancies when documents are not matching up. For instance, married people with name changes on their current licenses are reportedly getting turned away if their birth certificates show maiden names, which obviously forces them to hunt down or pay for original marriage certificates. Now, if you are going to renew, please be patient with registry agents. They're just trying to do their job. Congratulations to both of our friends, photographer Aubrey and also Vince of Four Dogs Brewing Company. They put together a beer label contest that will soon see a Calgary dog on a Four Dogs label. Listen to this. They raised just over $87,000 for the Calgary Humane Society. And our very own Jay's dog, we know him and love him, Trooper, came in 22nd out of around 100 dogs. They both wanted to say thanks for your vote donations. Although Trooper won't be in a beer can, he did help raise money for the Calgary Humane Society. Good on you, Trooper. Auntie Erin loves you. How about another good animal story? This one is about a hitchhiking marmot who crawled onto the skid plate of a hiker's truck in Kananaskis country and landed in an Airdrie garage. So the owner left the garage door open thinking it was a porcupine, just hoping the animal would go out. The marmot wandered the streets for a couple of days, then made its way back to the same garage that she, yes, she's a she, was released from. She's smart. The family got a hold of the Calgary Wildlife Rehabilitation Society, who captured her. After checking her health, they returned her to her mountain home in Kananaskis. Moral of the story, if you're hiking in the mountains, before you return home, make sure you bang on the hood of your vehicle or honk your horn before you drive off to prevent hitchhiking critters. Marmot Mabel is what I'll call her, is going to have quite the story to tell her friends. Oh, quick reminder, Lotto Max starting to climb back up there, sitting at 50 million for tomorrow night's draw. Oh, it was a close one. The Jays lost 4-3 to the Yankees in Toronto yesterday. Now, we should mention Blue Jays did win their two previous games against the Yankees, so it's not all bad. Now, Blue Jays have one day off, and then they are in Tampa Bay tomorrow to take on the Rays.
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1: In my dream last night, I had a song. I wrote a song, and I was playing along with the drumsticks, but I had a whole bunch in my hands, and I was running up and down stairs, and I was banging the drumsticks, and a whole bunch of them broke.
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1: Yeah.
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2: Good morning. How are you?
1: I'm good. How are you?
2: Good. Overused phrases. A friend of mine uses, I feel like all the time.
1: I feel like
2: they use it in the wrong context too, and it drives me nuts.
1: So give me an example of using it in the wrong context.
2: Well, I feel like, you know, you could have like helped me out, or I feel like, you know, they were really, you know, mean, you know, like,
1: Listen to what you're saying. You're saying, you know, and like, which comes up quite a bit for other people. Oh, isn't that funny, hey?
2: Drives me nuts. And every third word is like. Drives me crazy.
1: I didn't even ask you what your name was. My apologies.
2: That's okay. Like, my name is Sheena.
1: Sheena. So okay. All right.
2: I feel like that was like, like a faux pas on your part.
1: Totally. Jay's away today, so I'm on the other side of the microphone hitting all these new buttons in our new studio. So I'm just trying to be really careful that I don't screw up.
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0: Screwing around. Meatloaf. I'd do anything for love, but I won't do that. I'm Erin Wilde. Jay and Erin Morning Show. Jay makes his return tomorrow. Pretty good day on the way. A little bit smoky, but sun and cloud. High at 24. It's 11 right now. And by the way, the weather looks great for the rest of the week, which is awesome. John Mulaney, co-creator, SNL's Weekend Update. He was a writer on SNL for 5 seasons. Stand-up comedian. He's going to be part of the Great Outdoors Comedy Festival. John Mulaney is on August 30th at Princess Island Park. We've got tickets for that show if you want to get involved in the conversation. A phrase that you overuse or maybe that you're sick of hearing other people say. Carl.
1: Oh, God. Wow.
0: Isn't there like a British phrase?
1: Why does everybody do the British voice when you say the word British? Everybody does it. They do their vowels or curt. They go, oh, British.
0: And it's so bad, isn't it? I've got the worst UK accent.
1: You do, yeah. It's not one of the better ones I've heard before.
0: Okay, no. So phrases, though. Is there anything that you find that it's your go-to phrase and you overuse?
1: There is, actually, and I don't really know why I say it, but I tend to finish up a lot of sentences by saying good times. And I don't know why. I honestly, you're laughing, I'm laughing. I think it's because I'm trying to convince myself they're good times, even if they're not.
0: Don't you think it's sort of an awkward way, like you don't know what else to say, so you're like, good times, can you say it?
1: I would say something like, oh, what a great day we had today, oh, good times, good times. Uh-huh. And that would be the end of it. Uh-huh. It doesn't make any sense.
0: Now, in Canada, we say a lot at the end, we don't even realize it. Is good times something maybe not just you, but a lot of British people say at the end of a sentence or paragraph?
1: I've never heard a single other person say it. It's just little old me doing it. And I don't know why I'm saying it.
0: Good times.
1: Good times. You see, now you can start saying it, and you can be part of the cool club. Awesome.
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0: Oh man, just thinking about that CD. Eat My Brain Odds, the CD was called Good Weird Feeling, and man, did I wear out that CD. Mm-hmm.
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2: Oh, new accident to tell you about. It is on Glenmore Trail going eastbound, approaching Deerfoot Trail in the southeast, blocking the middle lane. And that stall in the northeast still tying things up. Métis Trail on Stony Trail. If you do spot any other troubles in traffic, stalls, or accidents, feel free to call or text 403-692-0977.
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1: Good morning, Aaron. How are you today?
2: I'm good. Who am I speaking with?
1: It's Kyla.
2: We're talking. Kyla, good morning. Happy Monday. If Mondays can be happy, sure. The sun is shining. We're talking.
1: I woke up on the right side.
2: you see, there's a saying that might bug some people. I woke up on the right side of the daisies. What is an overused phrase that you find yourself saying far too much, or maybe someone in your life uses far too much?
1: I may use "give me strength" a little too much in my life, but it helps. Just give me strength, you know, to hold my tongue, or, you know, remain calm.
2: Use your inside voice.
1: Exactly, Aaron.
2: Are you married, by the way?
1: I am.
2: And, like, does your husband have a phrase that he uses all the time that kind of drives you bonkers?
1: It is what it is, or it's fine. Everything's fine. I'm like, is it?
2: It's fine. I'm fine. We're fine. Boy, that comes up a lot over on our socials. Those are great ones. Hey, thanks for sharing. We'll get your name in the draw for those comedy tickets. John Mulaney, okay?
1: Sounds awesome. Thanks, Aaron.
2: Happy Monday.
1: Happy Monday. Have a great day.
0: Jay and Aaron, Calgary's morning show.

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14: Whoa, another really good storm late last night. Were you able to fall back asleep or maybe you were up anyway? Good on ya. That weekend sunshine, boy, sure felt good. Got up to 23 degrees yesterday, which is par for the course. The norm is 23. We've got sunshine, warm temps that will continue right through the week. Today, sun cloud, a little smoky, and a high of 24. It all went down yesterday morning. A one-year-old male grizzly bear, his name is Fitz, briefly escaped his enclosure at the zoo yesterday morning. Thankfully, this happened about 90 minutes before the zoo opened to the general public. Zoo staff immediately activated emergency response procedures, and Fitz was safely immobilized and returned to a secure holding area without any injuries to humans or other animals. This morning, we've got tickets for you to check out four-time Emmy Award-winning stand-up comedian John Mulaney, which is all part of the Great Outdoors Comedy Festival on Sunday, August 30th. At Princess Island Park.
15: Young man in the third row up there, what's your name?
16: Henry.
15: Henry, okay. Henry, how old are we?
16: 11.
15: 11, okay. Ha ha, wonderful. You won't at all be distracting me throughout the entire performance.
14: You want to qualify to score those John Mulaney tickets for the Great Outdoors Comedy Festival? Text us your most overused phrase. It is what it is. I don't always say that, but someone in my life definitely does. Or maybe it's something someone else says all the time that just drives you bonkers. Text in your answers 403-692-0977. Make sure you include your name. Well, it sounds like there have been a few headaches for some Albertans because of the province's new integrated driver's licenses. Those are the new licenses that now combine healthcare numbers and Canadian citizenship markers. So registry offices have been reporting long wait times, and now there's problems with name discrepancies when documents are not matching up. For instance, married people with name changes on their current licenses are reportedly getting turned away if their birth certificates show maiden names, which obviously forces them to hunt down or pay for original marriage certificates. Now, if you are going to renew, please be patient with registry agents. They're just trying to do their job. Congratulations to both of our friends, photographer Aubrey and also Vince of Four Dogs Brewing Company. They put together a beer label contest that will soon see a Calgary dog on a Four Dogs label. Listen to this. They raised just over $87,000 for the Calgary Humane Society. And our very own Jay's dog, we know him and love him, Trooper, came in 22nd out of around 100 dogs. They both wanted to say thanks for your vote donations. Although Trooper won't be in a beer can, he did help raise money for the Calgary Humane Society. Good on you, Trooper. Auntie Erin loves you. How about another good animal story? This one is about a hitchhiking marmot who crawled onto the skid plate of a hiker's truck in Kananaskis country and landed in an Airdrie garage. So the owner left the garage door open thinking it was a porcupine, just hoping the animal would go out. The marmot wandered the streets for a couple of days, then made its way back to the same garage that she, yes, she's a she, was released from. She's smart. The family got a hold of the Calgary Wildlife Rehabilitation Society, who captured her. After checking her health, they returned her to her mountain home in Kananaskis. Moral of the story, if you're hiking in the mountains, before you return home, make sure you bang on the hood of your vehicle or honk your horn before you drive off to prevent hitchhiking critters. Marmot Mabel is what I'll call her, is going to have quite the story to tell her friends. Oh, quick reminder, Lotto Max starting to climb back up there, sitting at 550 million for tomorrow night's draw. Oh, it was a close one. The Jays lost 4-3 to the Yankees in Toronto yesterday. Now, we should mention Blue Jays did win their two previous games against the Yankees, so it's not all bad. Now, Blue Jays have one day off, and then they are in Tampa Bay tomorrow to take on the Rays.
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14: Oh, big backups here with this accident. Tying things up on Glenmore Trail. That's eastbound on Glenmore, approaching Deerfoot Trail in the southeast. It

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0: Nickelback. Good one to sing along to. Monday morning, never going to be alone by myself. Solo here this morning. Jay returns tomorrow. I can't wait to chat with him tomorrow about the bathroom situation. If you're new to the station, we've just moved into a new building, new company. And the bathroom thing is neat. So in the old building, it was like a ladies' bathroom and then a men's bathroom. These ones are mixed, not like Ally McBeal style, but like separate rooms by yourself. And so I'm on week like 2.5 here, and I just went to Tinkle, and somebody left the seat up. It's like living at home with men. Anyway, I know. It is what it is. That's a phrase that comes up a lot that drives people nuts. Overused phrases. Lori.
1: Are you allowed to swear?
0: Go ahead. I can bleep it out. What word or phrase do you overuse? Oh, my gosh.
1: But when I'm on the school bus, it's dingleberries. Oh, my God. Look at all the dingleberries out there.
0: Yeah. I was going to ask. Oh, you never say the big word in front of all the little kids on the bus.
1: No, ringleberry, dangleberries, oh, I move.
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1: Tori, already at work, working hard downtown. 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
2: Oh, Lady Gaga would. Something from Lady Gaga would be absolutely fantastic.
1: Okay, which one?
2: Doesn't matter. Whatever you got there is fine with me.
1: Okay, let's do it. Bad Romance.

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1: Did I just hear something in the background?
2: Yes, you did.
1: Oh, she's crying. You've got a little kitty in the background.
2: I have two. We are on our way to surgery. It's surgery day. They're foster babies.
1: Okay.
2: And it's now time for surgery, so they will be cleared for adoption soon.
1: Oh, and so you're fostering these cats?
2: Yeah.
1: Through which organization, Nicole?
2: Through ARCS. I'm on my way there.
1: I love hearing that. Okay, well, good luck to the babies. Do they have names or are they unnamed? They sound very young.
2: They were bottle babies. So they're just little babies. And they're hungry because they had to starve for surgery. But they are Poker and Rummy.
1: Poker and Rummy. Best of luck to them. Will you call us tomorrow and let us know how everything went?
2: Sure.
1: Good. So we are talking overused phrases. What's yours? Is this something you can't stand people saying or you are using too much yourself?
2: I'm just tired of hearing it. Living the dream. How are you doing? Oh, I'm living the dream.
1: And so it bothers you even though you know that people are actually being sarcastic.
2: Yeah, well, yeah, it's just too much. It's everywhere. So
1: yeah.
2: let's come up with something different.
1: Living the dream. Okay, let's come up with something different.
2: Like farting unicorns. I don't know.
1: Oh, that's great. Thanks for brightening my day. And best of luck to the kitties. And hopefully...
2: They will be.
1: Yeah, I know. And you had to bottle feed them. That's so cute.
2: Yeah. They were bottle fed. And yeah, we had some tummy issues. And they've been a ride. But we're at the home stretch. So.
1: Okay. Well, that's good to hear. Hey, we're going to throw your name in the draw for those... Great Outdoors Comedy Festival tickets. John Mulaney, part of that.
2: My goodness. 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
1: I know. 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We know you got to get the kitties to the vet. You take care.
2: Thanks, Aaron. 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
1: Can't touch this. Touch this. You can't touch this.

0: You can't touch this. Well, there's a phrase we'll never get sick of. Overused phrases that you're guilty of or that others in your life are guilty of. Jules.
1: Okay, so I have a phrase that I use all the time, but the phrase that I'm really sick of people saying is living the dream. I don't know why. It bothers me a lot.
0: Okay, let me ask you this. So you go into work, and like today, Monday, and you say, how was your weekend? How is everything going? And your coworker says, I'm living the dream. What if they're being sarcastic?
1: Exactly. And I think that's why it really bothers me, because it's like, are you really living the dream? Because you bitch about work all the time, and here you are saying you're living the dream.
0: Okay. Well, thankfully, I never say, are you living the dream? It's interesting, the stuff that's coming up. Oh, it is what it is, coming up a lot over on our socials.
1: Yeah.
0: And this one, and I don't think I do this, but the word like coming up several times in a sentence or two seems to just drive people absolutely nuts. Mm-hmm.
1: And that's something I'm definitely trying to be conscious of, because you do have the likes slipping into the conversations once in a while, but it makes you sound like a valley girl.
0: There's nothing wrong with that.
1: No.
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3: Good morning, Aaron Wild, Jay and Aaron Morning Show. This is where we play three 90s tracks back to back, all with a common theme. I'll give you a hint for today's theme. It's what this does. That's my best impression of a bird. That's as good as I got. What do they like to do? They like to fly. That is our theme on today's 90s at 9. Lenny Kravitz. Fly away.

best I've got. Fly like an eagle, Seal. Good morning, Air Wild. Jay and Air morning show. So it is the 90s at 9 because I thought, oh, maybe we'll play Learning to Fly, Tom Petty. That's an 80s song, but we did actually get a request anyway for Foo Fighters. And it fits perfectly with this morning's

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just be happy being on your own. That always works. Somebody, Brian Adams, good morning, Aaron Wild, Jay and Aaron Morning Show. I don't like being on my own. Jay, by the way, makes his return tomorrow. Brian Adams, yeah, Roll with the Punches tour, which kicks off real quick here. We're like days away, August 24th. And I love that he's playing smaller cities. Closest he comes to Calgary is Lethbridge and Red Deer. So Lethbridge, he hits September 8th, and Red Deer, he hits September 10th. Can you say road trip?

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Would that be considered a phrase? Isn't it ironic? No, no. And you know what? We never get sick of Alanis Morissette. Good morning, Aaron Wild, Jay and Aaron Morning Show. Yeah, we've been chatting about phrases that you overuse or you're sick of hearing others say. Boy, a lot. And thank you to everybody that texted in and called this morning. How about this one off of Facebook? Christine says, saying, bro, brah. I get that all the time from my kids. Or just saying, like hashtag just saying, no thanks. That one definitely needs to go. Imagine Dragons. This is Believer. Good morning, Aaron Wild. Jay and Aaron Morning Show.

Working through a Monday together. Good morning. I'm Erin Wild, Jay and Erin Morning Show. Jay makes his return tomorrow, and I am out of here to enjoy the rest of my Monday. You do the same. I know you will. We've got Christina stepping in after 10 this morning, leaving you with Paula Abdul, Straight Up.

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0: I still feel guilty whenever I say the title of that song. I don't know what it is. My upbringing, maybe. Although I do swear a lot. That is something you should probably know about me. It's true. I do. It's a terrible habit. I know. I'm trying to break that habit. Hi, how are you? Hey, thanks for joining me today. I was driving in this morning, driving into the downtown core. I'm like, why are we still socked in? There's so much fog. And then I looked at the forecast from Environment Canada. Those fog patches are supposed to then turn into local smoke. So is it fog or is it smoke? I'm confused on all of this. There is a chance of some showers later on this evening with the risk of a thunderstorm. What was happening last night? I was down in the deep southeast, and boy, did we ever get a light show. Light show, wind show, and then we didn't really get rain until after 10 o'clock. But I know some people got hammered with hail. So keep your eye to the sky. 24 for us today. We have actually better forecast. Thank goodness. It's still summer. Yep. For those of you that have been teasing anybody in this city that summer is over, you were wrong. We've got sunshine and 27 for tomorrow. Wednesday, sunshine and a high of 28. That sounds like summer to me.

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1: You know, there are some basic rules when it comes to being in a relationship. It requires teamwork, understanding, and friendship. And without that, it's just impossible to move on. This is a song that explores that painful paradox of a relationship with intense physical passion, but a total lack of foundational friendship and communication. How can we be lovers if we can't be friends? Good question. It's Michael Bolton. It's a love song from the 90s.

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0: Oh, I'm sorry, I'm a little distracted. The Lotto Max is it for tonight's draw? Tomorrow night's draw. $50 million. I was busy buying some lottery tickets. I have the app. I thought, you know what? You know, I could use $50 million. Absolutely. So get your tickets. And hopefully you can win as well. We can win together, right? We just have to pick the same numbers. So how do you pick your numbers if you buy tickets in the lottery? So sometimes I will do just random ones. And then other times you do numbers that are, I know, mean something to you or significant to you. I found out actually that's the worst way to do it. Oh, well, here's to winning 50 mil. Good luck. Here's Avril Lavigne.

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0: Oh, it's a nice day for a stroll. 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It's a nice day to take a walk. Kind of like it was on Sunday morning for a bear at the zoo. A grizzly bear. Just a youngin' one. 1 year old. Got out. Took a walk around the zoo. Sat down. Was tranquilized. Put back into his enclosure. Still, would that not freak you out just a little bit? You don't want that. Even though it's a zoo bear, you just call somebody for help, okay? No taking photos. Just put them back. Tell them to go to sleep. Here's Jennifer Lopez waiting for tonight.

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0: I love the topic that Jay and Aaron had this morning. What's a phrase that you overuse or are sick of hearing other people say? There's a lot on here that I thought was fantastic. Melody says, if you know, you know. I'm living the dream over here. Yeah, that one's getting old, isn't it? Tanya says, if I'm being honest, she says, that is always implied. If you have to specify, I'm assuming that you're always lying otherwise. And I'll be honest, some of the sayings I don't understand. Like, I don't know what it means. This one says, six of one, half a dozen of the other. What does that mean? I don't know. The phrase that I'm really tired of, it is what it is. Seriously? Just don't. You can carry on the conversation up on our Facebook page at C97.7 FM. What's a phrase that you overuse or sick of hearing other people say? Here's the Backstreet Boys.

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0: Yeah, the sun's trying to break through for us. 24 degrees today. Going to be a nice day tomorrow. We've got 27 in the forecast on Tuesday. Wednesday, fantastic. 28. Here's Snap. Rhythm is a dancer.

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1: All right, we've got a request from our 97.7 family member, Lori. Lori wants to hear a song that's going to get her up and get her moving. I love this on a Monday, and I love the song that you picked, Lori. We're going to play Go West. It's the Pet Shop Boys. Let's shake it off.

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1: Okay, I'm being a little bit lazy because I'm taking the same conversation that Jay and Aaron had this morning and continuing with it because people keep commenting because they're great. They were asking you, what's a phrase that you overuse or are sick of hearing other people say? Mo says, "Way she goes, bud." I don't even know. I don't know what that means. I've heard it, but I don't know what it means. Melody says, "If you know, you know." Yeah, we've heard that one before. Daniel says, "Oh, this one's interesting." Says, "There you go." Daniel says, "I hate when people say that to me when I'm having a conversation with someone else." Well, there you go. Amy says, "I'm sick of people saying that's fair." Well, some of these, they're just part of a conversation. Oh, yes, this is a good one. Jackie says, when people say everything happens for a reason, I know it does. Just stop saying that.

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0: 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People are overusing it. This one's from our 97.7 family member, Charlene. And Charlene says, I hated the phrase overreaching. It was quite popular several years ago. I cringed every time I heard someone use it. Six of one, half a dozen, because I didn't know what it meant. She says, means there's no difference, just a different way of looking at the same thing. It's still confusing to me. What's a phrase you don't like or it's overused? Let me know. There's no doubt, just a girl.

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2: Now, I'm going to be honest. I didn't even know they did this song because I've never seen the movie. Apparently, this track was written specifically for the romantic comedy drama film The Other Sister. It stars Juliette Lewis. I didn't even know they did this song. It's Savage Garden, and the song is called The Animal Song.

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0: We are waiting for the warm-up. Nice to see the sun shining. A little bit of smoke out there, though. 24 degrees is what we're supposed to get up to. There is a chance of an afternoon thunderstorm. And tonight, another chance of showers, then clearing, and risk of a thunderstorm. So a little bit of everything, kind of like we had yesterday. Hopefully not hail. I didn't even get hail where I'm at. My girlfriend, who lives over in Crestmont, got hail.

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0: All right, here's some interesting fun facts about the next song we're about to play. The song lifts its unmistakable bass line directly from Queen and David Bowie's 1981 track Under Pressure. I'm talking about Ice Ice Baby with Vanilla Ice. But Vanilla Ice famously tried to claim that his bass line was different by arguing that he added an extra tick to the beat. He did later admit that he just made that excuse up. So Queen and David Bowie eventually received proper songwriting credits and royalties, and Vanilla Ice even bought the publishing rights to the melody later on. So does that mean it's all his now? Or are we giving some to Queen and David Bowie?

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1: I don't know about you, but this is definitely what a Monday feels like. 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We can do that. We love the 90s as much as you do. It's Wakefield, Saturday night.

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0: So this is a really cool opportunity for you to help out with Dreams Take Flight and a chance to win in return. Since 1993, Dreams Take Flight here in Calgary has proudly brought this incredible experience to deserving children from Southern Alberta, giving them the opportunity to create unforgettable memories at the world-renowned California theme park. I have done this. Back in the early 2000s, I had an opportunity to fly with them and to do Dreams Take Flight. And it was such an incredible experience, and just the joy and the smiles on these kids' faces. And a great opportunity for you to get involved, because now until tomorrow, August 18th, you can purchase a raffle ticket and help Dreams Take Flight Calgary create those unforgettable experiences for children with special needs. And you could win 2 return tickets to any Air Canada destination in North America. Includes Hawaii, Mexico, and the Caribbean. So get the details. Go online. You've got some time. Come on. C977.ca. Good luck, okay? Here's Collective Soul and The World I Know.

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2: All right, we've got some birthdays to celebrate if it's your birthday today for this Monday. Monday, August 17th already. Happy birthday to you. Kid Laroi has a birthday. Austin Butler, Robert De Niro, Sean Penn, Donnie Wahlberg. Yes, new kids on the block. And we're going to celebrate with the woman with the voice behind this song, one of my favorites. Belinda Carlisle has a birthday. Heaven is a place on earth.

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1: 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Did you get hail last night? I was just talking to one of my colleagues, Amy, and she's like, yeah, we totally did. And it was raining and it was loud and it woke me up, all kinds of good stuff. And the power went out and she's in Lakeview. Well, I didn't get hail. I got a little bit of rain. And then we definitely had the light show and I could hear the thunder. So what's going to happen for us today? 30% chance of showers late this afternoon with the risk of a thunderstorm, high of 24. And then as we get into later on this evening, risk of a thunderstorm as well. It's going to cool off. 10 degrees. Yikes. Looks better tomorrow. We're all the way up to 27, 28 on Wednesday with the sunshine. Here's Lady Gaga and Poker Face.

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0: 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Jay and Aaron started this conversation this morning asking, what is a phrase that you overuse or one that you're just tired of hearing? Interesting enough, the number one answer seems to be living the dream. Charisse is someone that said that, living the dream. A few other people said that one. Some people are saying 6-7. Yeah, that's a statement that I'm hoping goes away because it's just dumb. It is. It doesn't mean anything. But now there's a lot of people, 6-7, 6-7, 6-7. Corianne says, oh, I say this, I have to admit, no worries. It's a constant reply that works as a quick response. I do that one too. No worries. You know what? It's fine. That's the other one. It's fine. Everything's fine. It is fine. So just carry on, would you?

0: Backstreet Boys, larger than life. They certainly are at the Sphere, adding shows for New Year's Eve. You can check them out in Las Vegas. What a show that would be just to see those guys.
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0: So a friend of mine the other day was pretty surprised. We were talking about Sophie Simmons. She's like, oh, I love Sophie Simmons. I'm like, yeah, she's really good, hey? And it's, you know, the apple doesn't fall far too far from the tree because her dad is Gene Simmons and her jaw fell on the floor. Yes, from Kiss, Gene Simmons' daughter. Sophie Simmons, teaming up with Felix Cartel. This is mine.

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0: Naked ladies, it's all been done. That's all for me, Christina Rosell, leaving you in the capable hands of Grant Buchanan. He is back. He was on holidays, enjoyed some time off, and now we get to hang out with Grant coming up after 2. Have yourself a great afternoon, okay? I will talk to you again tomorrow, leaving you with Ed Sheeran, Thinking Out Loud.
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1: That's right, it's your favorite time of the day. I got my parents' old 5-CD changer that I hauled out of their basement, my big binder of all my favorite CDs from the 90s. We're going to load in 5 discs, hit shuffle, and see what song we get. Today, 5 of your favorite 90s bands with boys in the title. So let's open it up. Let's start with, well, the Beastie Boys, of course. Boys to Men. Oh, Boyzone. The Vanga Boys, and of course, the Backstreet Boys. All right, let's close it. And let's hit shuffle, shall we? Track 2 off CD 5. Hey, it's the Vanga Boys.

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1: A buddy of mine was vacationing in Toontown, beautiful Saskatoon, Saskatchewan, and came back confused. You see, Saskatoon proclaims itself as the Bridge City, which there are a few bridges, and they're quite nice, and they go over a river and whatnot, as bridges do. But unless they're talking about the card game, sometimes known as Contact Bridge, you know, the classic four-player trick-taking game with two competitive partnerships. You take a standard 52-card deck, you sit opposite each other on teams, and then you got your dealing and your bidding, your auction, right? Or you're playing tricks and scoring. Everyone knows how to play bridge. The Calgary Bridge Club in Ramsey can help you if you don't. But when he came home, he said, you know what? I never realized how many bridges there are in Calgary. And apparently there are some 400 bridges in our city. That includes traffic, pedestrian bridges, pedestrian crossings as well that don't have vehicle traffic. And then you got the plus 15s. We got 86 of those. I consider that a bridge. It's indoors, still counts. You know, we have historic ones like the Center Street Bridge, the Reconciliation Bridge, Louise Bridge, the George C. King Bridge. And what happens on top of those bridges is good. What happens under those bridges sometimes isn't. So hopefully, if you find yourself under a bridge, it sounds as good as this song by the Red Hot Chili Peppers.

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1: Loneliness is an interesting feeling, and I think we've all experienced loneliness from time to time, even if you're not technically lonely. Like, perhaps you're surrounded by coworkers, friends, family, people, and yet you can still feel lonely. It happens. It's the amazing thing about feelings. They're things that we feel. Isn't that weird? I get it. Like, this song by Kings of Leon, it all started with the thought, I sure could use somebody. Yeah, Caleb, one of the Falwell brothers. Well, it's three brothers and their cousin in the band Kings of Leon, but Caleb was having that feeling. The band was getting successful, lots of people around, but it wasn't, he wanted, like, that one special person that you connect with, that you can confide in and spend that time with. Boy, I sure could use somebody. Hey, that would make a good song. And guess what? It sure did. Nice work, Caleb.

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1: I feel so bad for the Calgary fast food employee who was filmed. Have you seen this video? A buddy of mine sent it to me, and it does this thing. I don't know if, you know, when you put a video on and then it just keeps looping? It just keeps playing over and over. That's what's happening here. And I keep watching it. It shows allegedly a Calgary fast food employee dropping food on the floor, picking it up, putting it back on a tray, and putting it in some sort of display case. And I got to tell you, I'd still eat it. Does that make me, is that the skip? Probably. So, like, I remember a buddy of mine worked at a particular fast food restaurant, and he used to spill food sometimes and then save it. And then on break, we would go eat it in the alley. Is that times were tough, but I don't know. It was free food. I've got a 5 second rule. I've had a 10 second rule. I've had several minutes, hours, even days where I found something on the floor. I'm like, ooh, a perfectly good jelly bean. I'm not going to let that go to waste. It is interesting though. I feel like, and I get it. So I would not do this. I would save the fallen food for myself. I would discard it into a not garbage bag, a paper bag, and save it and eat it because I'm disgusting. But I wouldn't do this, but I'd still eat it. I would. I don't know. I eat all kinds of stuff off the floor. And it is weird because whatever's on the floor is far from the problem. Have you ever read the ingredients of some of the fast food that we consume? Like, just hundreds of ingredients. Most of them you've never heard of and can't pronounce. Whatever's on the floor is probably the least of our problems.
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0: That's how you do it! And the only acceptable type of thunder, that of course is AC/DC. The other kind, the kind we had last night and for the last few nights, we're good. You know, it's been already, it's been a weird enough 2026 weather-wise. We had spring and then winter and then fake spring and then it's been too much. Can we just have summer? There's only 2 weeks left here. Can we just, oh, thank you. Tomorrow, sunny and 27, 28 on Wednesday, highs in the mid to high 20s. The rest of the week, into the weekend, that's more like it. No more of these severe thunderstorm warnings and watches and whatnots. By the way, there is a severe thunderstorm watch in effect for Calgary right now. When isn't there? Especially when it's a beautiful, sunny, blue sky day, light breeze. It's going to snow, isn't it? Hail, thunder, it's happening. Alberta, we love AC/DC. We don't like thunderstorms.
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1: A bear escaped from the Calgary Zoo? Did you hear about this?

0: I'm good. I mean, I don't want anyone to get hurt. I don't want any injuries or anyone to be scared or anything. But I did have this, like, just weird feeling that the bear put on a disguise and tried to sneak out. But that did not happen. I could see the bear looking for the screamer stand, though. Do you know those things at the zoo? It's like a Slurpee with ice cream in it. Because a Slurpee isn't enough and ice cream isn't enough, we have to make them have a baby. And that's a screamer. If I was a bear, I would at least want one of those. But no, I don't even think the bear got one of those. I do wonder, though. They haven't said how the bear got out. But I do feel like, you know, when you leave the house and you're like, you do that little checklist with your kids, like, you got everything, you got your jacket, you shut your lights off, yeah, you lock the door. You're sure you lock, if there was a bear inside the house, and if you didn't lock the door, it could get out and go eat a screamer or go to Spelumbo, you're sure. I'm not saying that is what happened. I don't know, I get that feeling. So anyways, next time you're by the grizzly bear enclosure, don't eat a screamer. Don't taunt the bear. We don't need the bear, you know, just wanting a screamer any more than now all I can think about is a screamer. Man, I could go for one of those right now.
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1: What are you doing a week from Wednesday? Want to go to Edmonton? I know, your initial thought is no. There's no way you could get me to want to go to free Guns N' Roses tickets. Well, now we're talking. I'd even go to Edmonton for free Guns N' Roses tickets. Well, that's exactly what we've got. Before 5 o'clock today, we will be giving away two tickets to see Guns N' Roses at Commonwealth Stadium in Edmonton a week from Wednesday, August 26th. This does not include hotel, no gas money, just tickets, which means if you're savvy and if you play your cards right, you find the right person, a Guns N' Roses fan, someone who just needs to get the heck out of the house, has some extra vacation days burning a hole in their proverbial wallet. Hey, you want to go to Guns N' Roses? How about you drive and, you can buy the hotel. Two beds. I ain't sleeping on a cot either. And I'll provide the tickets. Now, that's a deal no one's going to want to turn down. But the only way you're going to be able to do that is by winning tickets. So when you hear Guns N' Roses, we're going to play one of their songs before 5 o'clock. All you got to do is text a rose emoji to 403-692-0977. When you hear Guns N' Roses, text a rose emoji to 403-692-0977. You could be off to Edmonton to see Guns N' Roses a week from Wednesday.
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0: That, of course, is Avril Lavigne, or Larvae Living, if you believe in anagrams, which I do. I've been trying to teach my kids, you know what anagrams are, right? Of course, you take the letters in a word, you mix them up, you try to make other words. Larvae Living. Apparently an anagram that you can make with the letters in Avril Lavigne. Also, Vanilla Giver. I think Vanilla Giver is a good one. Veal Rivaling. Veal Rivaling. Also very good. Grave Villain. Grave Villain, not as good. Who knew you could make so many words with Avril Lavigne's name? Next time you're looking for something to do and the kids are saying, I'm bored, introduce them to the musical catalog of Avril Lavigne and they can listen along while learning how to spell Larvae Living and Vanilla Giver. If they get to Grave Villain, maybe game over.
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0: We got a couple of crashes, one in the southwest on James McKevitt Road, of course named for James Jim Frederick McKevitt, who sadly passed away in 2017 at the age of 86. He was a early settler in the Midnapore area, a surveyor for Canadian Pacific Railways, a dairy farmer. We love James McKevitt. We love his road. We don't love the crash. It's just off Stony Trail and just before 162nd Avenue near Golden Mobile Spray Tans. I got to tell you, if you told James McKevitt that there would be a Golden Mobile spray tanning place just off his road, I bet he would say, "What the heck are you talking about? What is that? No one..." No, I don't think he would ever get a spray tan, but we're lucky to have a road named after him. Not so much the crash. We don't like that. Anyways, there's another one downtown on McLeod Trail, named after a colonel. I'll let you put that piece, that one together. Anyways, it's right near Bow Valley College between 5th Avenue and 6th Avenue. So that would be affecting northbound traffic. If you're going southbound on McLeod in that area, we've got bigger problems. So watch out for that one downtown. If you see any other crashes, if you want to talk about spray tanning, I don't know, text me 403-692-0977.
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1: I rarely know where my phone is. I misplace it all the time. So if you text me and don't get a reply right away, I hope you don't take it personally, because I want to text you back. I don't know. Where is my phone? I don't even know. I heard it, which is weird. Maybe you heard that too. It dinged. But maybe it's because I miss T9 typing so much. It's not as satisfying just hitting the letter C. I want to hit the number 2, 3 times to make a C. You know, maybe that's what it is. But I'm no better with our text line here at the station. In fact, I've got some texts that I need to get to here. Family member Tim says, I grew up with all this kind of music. I'm from the 90s as a teenager. Hopefully you got the T9 typing reference there, Tim, because I, like you, grew up with this great music. And I, like you, used to type

0: This one's from family member Tyler. Must have missed it. How do I win Guns N' Roses tickets? Heard you're giving some away. We've got two tickets to see Guns N' Roses a week from Wednesday at Commonwealth Stadium in Edmonton. We're giving those away before 5 o'clock. When you hear Sweet Child of Mine by GNR, just text a rose emoji to 403-692-0977. And one lucky texter is winning two tickets to what should be an incredible show next Wednesday in Edmonton. If you're going to text, though, make sure you can go and use the tickets.
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1: No, we have not, as of yet, given away those Guns N' Roses tickets. Yes, they are playing Commonwealth Stadium in Edmonton a week from Wednesday. Yes, we've got a pair of tickets to give away before 5 o'clock. Yes, just text a rose emoji to 403-692-0977. But only when you hear Sweet Child of Mine by Guns N' Roses. For if you do, you have a chance to win said tickets to said show at said stadium in said city. Again, we'll play Sweet Child of Mine by Guns N' Roses before 5 o'clock. When you hear it, just text a rose emoji to 403-692-0977. I mean, if you've never texted us before, maybe throw your name on there too. You know, that would be helpful so we know who is texting. Maybe put on there, I can absolutely use these tickets. I'm not just texting a rose emoji to a radio station because it's some sort of compulsion that I have. Whenever I hear something, I have to text, even though I can't. You could put a little something in there, you know, a rose emoji. Yes, I can use the tickets. You could say, Grant, you're having a great hair day. That would not be true. But if you did put that in, I wouldn't not be offended. Oh, wait, is that a triple negative? I don't know what that was. Either way, I leave the texting in the power of your thumbs, but only send it when you hear Sweet Child of Mine by Guns N' Roses, and only send it to 403-692-0977 if you want a chance to win tickets to see GNR a week from Wednesday in Edmonton.
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0: Stadium in Edmonton a week from Wednesday. That is Guns N' Roses, or GNR, as lazy people call them. We just the text line just exploded, and I got to thank so many texts. But I had this idea in my mind. We played Guns N' Roses. I asked you to text a rose emoji, but I was thinking, the first person to text a wilted rose emoji, that'll catch my eye. I'll probably give it to them. Congratulations, family member Jay McConnell, who texted a wilting rose emoji, and then his name, I love GNR and C97.7, and then texted an actual rose emoji. Jay, I'm not sure if that was a mistake or not. I should have called you, but who calls people anymore? If that was a happy accident, well, it worked out. Congratulations, Jay McConnell. You are going to Guns N' Roses a week from Wednesday in Edmonton. Enjoy the show, pal. And we should probably see what's going on in traffic, hey?
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0: And not much. Eastbound on Memorial Drive, sounds like there's a crash just past Deerfoot that's causing backups, as you can imagine, on eastbound Memorial towards the, what's that bridge? The Baines Bridge. That's right. We're talking about bridges earlier. That's the road that takes you through the zoo into Inglewood by the sign with Yogi Bear pointing to where the zoo is and where the bear broke out of the... You might have heard about that. Anyways, no escaped animals right now, but if you're stuck on eastbound Memorial, you might be able to see a yak if you look out your right-hand side there. Maybe there's a yak, maybe there isn't. There's for sure a crash. Other than that, things are moving fairly well, a little slow in the other usual spots, but that's the... Well, no, actually, there's one more crash. My bad. 14th Street in the northwest. Northbound, just before John Laurie. In the northwest. I already say that. Right by, well, the Calgary Winter Club. I've never stolen a towel from the Calgary Winter Club. Stolen many a towel from the Glencoe Club. But don't have any Calgary Winter Club towels. If you have a collection, perhaps you'd like to share. I would love that. But a crash northbound on 14th Street in the northwest, just before John Laurie. If you have any towels or crashes to share, you can text me, 403-692-0977.
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1: Congratulations once again to family member Jay McConnell. We were getting you to text in a rose emoji when you heard Sweet Child of Mine by Guns N' Roses. Jay was the first to text a wilted rose, which caught my eye. And so, Jay, you're going to the show. But here's the best part. Jay is moving his son to the U of A that day. Jay is going to Edmonton anyways, moving his son for his second year of schooling at the University of Alberta. Next Wednesday, they're going to move some stuff, probably a disgusting futon, and then go to a concert. A little father-son time. That is just the greatest. I'm so glad that worked out, Jay. Congratulations. Enjoy the show. Do your best to deal with Edmonton and all of its wonder. But anyways, we've got more tickets to give away to Guns N' Roses in Edmonton tomorrow, Wednesday, Thursday, Friday, all this week. If you want to go see GNR in Edmonton a week from Wednesday, make sure you're listening every afternoon. Lots of tickets to what should be an incredible show at Commonwealth Stadium. Your next chance to win coming up tomorrow afternoon.
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0: When it comes to traffic, being on northbound 14th Street in the Northwest near John Laurie Boulevard sounds terrible. There's a crash, well, at John Laurie Boulevard on northbound 14th Street, right by my favorite Calgary police station, District 3, North Haven. Great spot, great officers. What's that, was it the Cliff and Billy or the Buckle and Cuff? What was that place called? I never went, but I heard some things. Never mind. Anyways, we love Pelican Pier. We love that particular police station and all of its officers. And the Calgary Winter Club. We don't like crashes. Northbound on 14th Street by John Laurie in the Northwest. Watch out for that. It is very backed up. Eastbound Memorial doing the same right around 14th Street in the Northwest, right by the Calgary Soldiers Memorial. So that crash is eastbound on Memorial before 10th Street, just past 14th Street. So hopefully, you know, you don't get stuck in both. That would be treacherous. Speaking of Memorial, sounds like we still have that crash eastbound approaching Deerfoot, or just past Deerfoot. Sounds like that's where the crash was. The backups extending eastbound towards the Baines Bridge. So watch out. A bunch of crashes going on. If you see anything else, you can text me 403-692-0977. 60 minutes of tremendous tunes for your ride home is just 30 seconds away. We call it the rush hour, but take it away, handsome, or is it someone else? I don't know if I can handle my heart being broken again.
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Cut It Out, Uncle Joey. That is Alanis Morissette and a song that could be about anyone. As we continue on the Rush Hour, this is Imagine Dragons.

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1: I know. It's not. That's Len. Gotta lay off the Marlboro Reds as the rush hour continues. This is Cher.

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1: It's time for the road of the day, where we celebrate a Calgary street for Calgary street excellence. Today, it's Riverfront Avenue. Riverfront Avenue is an interesting road. You can drive under the Center Street Bridge on Riverfront Avenue, and then you can drive in front of the river, because Riverfront Avenue is in front of the river. Anyways, there's the Chinatown Playground is just off the Center Street Bridge. 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The little area by like Waterfront Court. I don't even know what that is. It's very cool, though. They got like little boutique-y stuff. Anyways. And then, you got condos. The place where you go get your passport. Even though you should probably go to the South Calgary passport place, because it's not nearly as ridiculous as the Harry Hayes building, but people still go to the Harry Hayes building. Why not? They probably want to see Riverfront Avenue. And then you got condos, strip joint chicken, hey? And then is Booker's Crab Shack? It's not there, is it? Booker's is not. Revel Woods, it's called. I don't think it's a crab shack. It looks great. Tavern and Terrace. There's all kinds of stuff in there. Road of the day for today, Riverfront Avenue. We love it because it's in front of a river.
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There's Shania Twain. Oh, I'm sorry. Alberta's own Shania Twain. That's right. We continue on the Rush Hour with Kelly Clarkson.

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